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Our imaginary train is driven by our sound engineer, Kostas Kyriakakis, and by myself, Heracles Kanamou. Today, and throughout the week that starts today,

most exciting contemporary male voices that have marked the evolution of the so-called art or έντεχνο-σανγκ. Welcome aboard Greek Music Express. Artist Nation, Andreas Karakotas, Vasilis Gizdakis, beyond the repertoire of Maestro Hadzidakis.

Andreas Karakotas was born in Thessaloniki in 1966. His encounter at a young age with Manos Hadzidakis was decisive for his development and his overall path. He has been singing since 1986 and has given performances in Greece and abroad, in England, France, Germany, Belgium, Spain, South Africa, Turkey, Yugoslavia and Cyprus, among others. He has numerous collaborations in the Greek discography, including original performances of works by Manos Hadzidakis, Apostolos Kaldaras, Nikos Mamagakis and Yorgos Kazadzis. We started this journey with Vasilis Gizdakis and the Song of the Pirates. Next, the little song with Andreas Karakotas.

Vasilis Gizdakis, the last singer of Manos Katsidakis, with studies in classical guitar, music theory and performance. In 1989, he met Manos Katsidakis, who presented him for the first time in December of the same year at the concert of Sirius Club in front of a very large audience. From 1989 to 1993, he participated in all the composer's concerts, singing under his direction. To date, he has collaborated with the orchestra of Kalous in concerts in Greece and abroad, at the Athens Megaron Music Hall and the Odeon of Herod Atticus, plus with important performers such as Maria Faradouri, Nena Venezianou, Ilias Lyugos, Gerasimos Andreatos, Eli Paspala and Savina Giannatou, plus with a group of Madigia Podrasi and composers such as Notis Mavroudis, Ludovikos of Anoia, Michalis Tranoudakis and Michalis Grigoriou, plus with songwriters and singers of a younger generation such as Maria Luka, Giorgis Christodoulou, Makrinax Adelphia and Keti Koulia.

Andreas Karakotas has participated in many international festivals and events, including Odeon of Hierodaticus, Lyon Biennale de la Danse, Botswana Sound City, Athens Concert Hall, Thessaloniki Concert Hall, Balkan Folk Festival in Belgrade, Sommer Festival der Kulturen in Stuttgart, 26th International Izmir Festival, 15th Ancient Greek Drama Festival, 13th International Black Sea Festival in Trabzon. Karakotas collaborated in concerts, performances and TV productions with leading creators, singers and musicians. He has collaborated in the dance drama with director Dimitris Papaioannou and in theater with director Dimos Avdeliotis. Andreas Karakotas teaches at the Department of Music, Science and Art of the University of Macedonia and at the Department of Music Studies at the University of Ioannina since 2011.

start of my great journey was through the world of Manos Hadzidakis. The experiences were many and rich. It was not a simple thing to be so young and sing under the direction of Hadzidakis. Everything was unprecedented. A new world was opening up before me. Manos fully understood this and, acting very lovingly and humanly, contacted my parents in Corfu in order to reassure them and inform them of my new beginning. The same year, he presented me to the public for the first time at a concert at his Sirius Live Music Club. This was my first appearance on stage, performing his songs under his direction. From then on, I participated in all his concerts until the end of his life in June 1994. On this journey, I met poets, or great composers, as well as exceptional musicians. I sang their words and their music. Vasilis Gizdakis.

Andreas Karakotas has broadened his scientific and research interests with postgraduate studies at the National and Kapodistrian University of Athens and the Aristotle University of Thessaloniki, specifically in the fields of ethnomusicology and cultural anthropology and theology and culture. His interest in the field of research is evidenced by a number of seminars and lectures, such as Methodology of Approaching Folk Song, Musical Geoinformatics, Early Approaches, Combined Environmental Geoinformatics and Spatial Analytical Approach to the Greek Musical Tradition, Art in the Service of Human Existence, The Concept of Harmony in Sports and Art, Anatomy of Breathing, Phonetics. In 2022, Andreas Karakotas published his book Sin and Fringe in Modern Greek Song, The Cases of Manus Hatzidakis and Apostolos Kaldaras.

Hadzidakis confesses, I make sure that Hadzidakis' influence remains active deep within me and guides me. In our meetings, I remember that his priority was to learn the opinions and concerns of how young people experienced the climate of the time and to get to know their everyday life and interests. He was a man with absolute knowledge of what he wanted to create, but also with a lot of humor. When he directed us, he had a magical and mysterious way. He led us in the execution of the work with kindness and simplicity, and thus managed to extract the best result and the purest approach to the interpretation of his songs. I would like to relive this era. It opened a very important path for me, a path of life that I would not change for anything.

Andreas Karakotas was born in Thessaloniki. His encounter at a young age with Manos Hadzidakis was decisive for his development and artistic career. He first appeared in singing in 1986 and has since given concerts in Greece, as well as in the UK, Belgium, France, Germany, Spain, Cyprus, and elsewhere. In the Greek discography, he has participated in at least 38 albums, including the first recordings of works such as Ballads of the Fringe by Apostolos Kaldaras, Songs of Sin by Manos Hadzidakis, Barco Psychis by Yorgos Kazadzis, as well as half a dozen albums with music by Nikos Mamagakis. In concerts, performances and TV productions, he has collaborated with leading creators such as Hadzidakis, Theodorakis, Xarhakos, Mamagakis and Kouyoumdzis.

Vasinis Gizdakis is carving his own personal path through comprehensive works with a set creator such as Damianos Pandas and Nikitas Vostanis. Yes, I believe that these works have a special dynamic, a coherence. It's a complete work, something rare in our time. Each composer creates an integrated musical world where they develop and record a new musical view on contemporary singing. From the performer's point of view, Gizdakis stresses, I believe that it is ideal to have the responsibility of interpreting a complete work. This, of course, also has great demands, because I'm called upon to convey with my voice the diversity of the songs, the dynamics of the speech and the emotions. However, this is at the same time a great challenge for me, and indeed, the essence of art lies in the detail.

Andreas Karakotas tells Thessaloniki Cityguide.gr, "I consider myself a folk singer who had the great fortune to be taught by Manos Hatzidakis, Apostolos Kaldaras, and Stavros Kouyoumdzis. These creators used the folk element that I bring forward, but had their own unique requirements in approaching their creations. Since then, I have always tried to get as close as possible to the style of each song and the atmosphere it exudes. This is a creative but also very demanding task that requires respect, dedication, technical and spiritual competence, and good preparation. Our folk song, which also includes the art song, is an oral tradition and is learned empirically. Its development requires a conscious and cultivated performer. It requires from us vigilance and renewal, technical development, education, and cultivation. As you understand, true singing makes us better people."

Hatzidaki spoke characteristically about the monster we have become accustomed to, reflecting on what has been happening socially in recent years. Yizdakis hopes that this is not the case. He hopes that people have not become accustomed to horror and are not frightened by beauty. I want to believe that we temporarily tolerate all this injustice and oppression that is imposed on us, and that we shall not keep staring at this phenomena passively. We must reflect on what all this is that we are experiencing and set the limits of our tolerance. Hopefully, as people, we contain the wisdom and culture to face and react calmly and logically, and reverse in a timely manner everything that wrongs us and destroys us.

Karakatas reflects on his career on TheOpinion.gr. I have about 10 personal albums and around 2 dozen albums with participations of mine. They are all very important albums. I have met many people, and each composer is a new world. I have taken a lot from all these great creators, the people I was next to for many years, or who influenced me a lot, with me spending less time around them, were Hadzidakis, Kaldaras, Kouyoumdzis, Rasoulis and Kazadzis. These people influenced me a lot in the way I made this path in folk song. When I was growing up, it was very easy to get carried away by the songs, the hits, the success, the ones that put you in big venues with a lot of fame. I didn't get carried away by this temptation.

Well, with Andreas Karakotas and The Night Has a Name, I'm afraid that part one of our week-long tribute to modern male vocalists of the art or έντεχνο song has come to an end. Today we'll listen to Vasilis Yizdakis and Andreas Karakotas, two singers who belong to the very exquisite club of those who had the opportunity to perform next to maestro Manos Hadzidakis, while also recording creations by other composers. And indeed, our focus today was precisely on this post-Hadzidakis part of their discography. Now it's time to tell you goodbye with Yizdakis and I Will Come to Find You. From our sound engineer, Kostas Kyriakakis, and from myself, Heraklis Kanamou, peace and love, and keep believing in the miracle of Greek music.

Hello, hello, this is Greek Music Express, brought to you by the Voice of Greece. Our imaginary train is driven by our sound engineer, Kostas Kyriakakis, and by myself, Hercules Kanamu. Throughout this week, we are celebrating some of the most exciting contemporary male voices that have marked the evolution of the so-called art or edechno song. Welcome aboard Greek Music Express. Our destination, Yannis Kotsiras, Doros Demosthenus.

Yannis Katsiras was born in Athens and started his career in 1990, singing Rebetika and Laika songs at famous club of Athens. His first personal album, Innocent Guilty, was released in 1996 with music by Panayotis Kalatzopoulos and Evanthia Rebutsika and lyrics by Aris Davarakis. Kotsiras has worked with Haris Alexiou, Mitropanos, Dalaras, Arvanitaki, Vasilis Papakonstantinou, Majeritsas, Portokaloglou, Tsaligopoulou, Nikos Antipas, Dimitris Papadimitriou, Dimitris Bassis, Makedonas and others. Kotsiras has also written songs for other colleagues of his and has taken part in concerts and CDs of Mikis Theodorakis, Yannis Markopoulos, Thanos Mikroutsikos, Mimis Plessas and other grand composers. We started this journey with Doros Demosthenis and Wonderful Life. Next, Yannis Kotsiras and The Miracle.

Dorosdemos Thenis was born in Limassol, Cyprus. He studied theory and is a graduate of the National Conservatory of Athens in monody with teacher Leles Thamos. He won the first Byron Colossus Prize and the Excellence Award for Outstanding Performance. Demosthenes made his debut as a vocal soloist in the ensemble Diastasis in Cyprus. In 1994, he sang in the performance of Michael Kakoyanis' Cyprus 20 Years Later at the Odeon of Herodoticus. In 1995, he performed The Songs of Sin by Manos Hadzidakis in the performance of Dimitris Papaioannou, 1 Minute Silence. He also sang at the National Opera of Athens in the opera Dido and Aeneas by Henry Purcell. Doros Demosthenes collaborated with the Orchestra of Colours on Beatles songs and ballads. He appeared in major theatres of London alongside Nana Mouskouri as well. Next, Doros Demosthenes sings Fevgodes.

Yannis Katsiras has been honored with the Best Selling Greek Artist Award within the framework of the World Music Awards, a prize covering 2 years of top sales. In March 2004, just a few days after the flame lighting ceremony in ancient Olympia, his CD single, Pass the Flame, containing the song of the Athens 2004 torch relay, was released globally. In June 2007, Yannis gave a great concert at Lycabettus Theatre, celebrating his 10 years of live performing with the participation of many friends. In 2014, the album Whatever You Remember Never Dies was released, with the music made by Thanos Mikritsikos and lyrics written by Odysseas Ioannou. In 2015, Katsiras wrote, for the first time, theater music for the performance Penelope Delta. In total, Katsiras has released more than a dozen personal albums with more than 1 million sales, and he has given more than 1,000 concerts in Greece and all over the world.

0: The summer of 1997, Doros Dimosthenes performed the songs of Manos Hadzidakis for the comedy Birds by Aristophanes in performances by the Carolus Kuhn Art Theatre. In 1998-99, he had the leading role in the musical Grease, which was staged at the Vembo Theatre in Athens. He collaborated with the Osipov Orchestra of Russia in songs by Mikis Theodorakis, also with Lena Platanos, performing the songs of the Sabotage album at the Athens and Thessaloniki concert halls, together with Savina Giannatou. Dimosthenes also collaborated with the Manos Hadzidakis musical ensemble in the performance of The Age of Melisanthe at the Athens concert hall, and performed the songs of the cycle The Great Erotic with Eli Paspala. Next, Doros sings a Nikos Kypourgos masterpiece.
1: What's the joke? What's it like on your own? Will it be right? What's the joke? What's it like on your own? Will it be alright? What's the joke? There's no use.

Thanos Mikroutsikos didn't help me become a better singer, he helped me become a better person. That's why I call him my mentor. I love him. While I continue to love him, and that's why I haven't taken his phone number out of my cell phone yet. Thanos and I had met many times, and he felt the need within himself to give me songs, to write music for me. But he pushed me to become better. He would say, show me your gesture and I'll tell you who you are, because he wanted the singer's gesture in terms of society and music to be very specific, clear, and with a specific horizon in the future. He gave me a lot of stimulation in getting rid of some of the toxic waste that singers acquire in the years we work in this field, so that I can detoxify myself. Yannis Kotsiras. Next, I will be drinking from the dream.

period 2001-03, Doros Demosthenes participated in Maria Faranturi's tour in concerts in Greece and abroad. Together with Maria Faranturi, he also performed in a world premiere the work Amorgos by Manos Hatzidakis to poetry by Nikos Gatsas, which was presented at the Odeon of Herodoticus. In the summer of 2004, he participated in Aristophanes Birds to music by Hatzidakis, a rather prestigious international production. Demosthenes collaborated with Lukianos Kilaidonis in the Metaxurgio Theatre, and in the summer of 2006, he participated in Lukianos Kilaidonis' tour with the State Orchestra of Greek Music. In 2011, Doros Demosthenes participated in the Grand Concert as part of the Orthodoxy Festival at the Kremlin Theatre. Next, Doros Demosthenes, Yanis Georgiles, and I Have the Blues.

Γιάννη Κότσι Ρεστέλ, Bad Alexi Magda, GR. In no way was music my dream. When I was younger, I really wanted to become an astronaut, to go to Mars, because I liked aliens. Later, my dream became computers, so I became a computer technician. I learned electronic design and I started working on it. At some point, a great friend, Christos Konstantinou, heard me singing in a car repair shop and asked me to go and try out whether I was interested in singing in a live music club. This proposal sounded good because, of course, it had much more money than what I was making at my morning job, and that's why I went initially. From there on, apparently, there was a microbe that developed into a disease called love for music. Next, turn the winter into summer.

The Ross Demosthenes has sang in concerts by Nikos Kypourgos, Dimitris Lagios, Christos Leontis, Michalis Grigoriou, Dimitris Papadimitriou, Michalis Christodoulidis, and others. In the discography, he participated in the albums Inati and Tona Thanaton by Dimitris Lagios, My Heart is Dying by Michalis Christodoulidis, The Mysteries of the Garden and Garden Theater by Nikos Kypourgos, The Lazy Dragon and The Return of the Lazy Dragon by Yorgos Hadzipieris, with Honeysuckle and Jasmine and Fadaristika by Lukianos Kilaidonis, Meeting by Alkinos Ioannidis, At the Edge of the Sky by Sotiris Karagiorgis, La Donna e la Luna by Emilia Ottaviano. With Maria Faranturi and Tassis Christoyanopoulos, he recorded the work Amorgos by Manos Hadzidakis, based on poetry by Nikos Gatsos. In 2007, the Ross began collaborating with the Mikis Theodorakis Orchestra. In December 2008, his first personal album, titled One for the Road, was published by the Mikri Arctus label. Next, the Ross sings This Day is Gone as well.

Yannis Kotsiras stresses, Greek singing has not changed. The way we listen has changed as listeners, and of course the sound as a whole. But the foundations are the same. The sound has changed to more commercial music. Mainly, youngsters have been influenced by Eastern and Balkan sounds, and this has created the sense of folk pop music, which at its core is folk. But the way we listen to music has changed to a large extent. We used to listen to music all together, gathering in houses with groups. Now we listen to music alone, each with their headphones on their mobile phone, their computer. We no longer know what the person next to us is listening to. Next, If Only You Would Come Again, always with Yannis Kotsiras.

talented boy was born in Limassol, Cyprus, and grew up in his grandfather's barber shop. In his adolescence, the Demosthenes had formed his first rock band. When he joined the vocal ensemble Diastasis, he was introduced to the songs of Theodorakis, Hadzidakis, and Leontis, while also performing musicals. However, the Demosthenes also met Dimitris Lagius. Unfortunately, just shortly before the composer passed away at the age of just 39, Lagius convinced Demosthenes to come to Athens, took charge of his musical education, and included him in his last album, Inati, with hymns of David set to music. This is how the journey of the performer Doros Demosthenes, one of the best male voices in modern Greek song, began.

Well, with Doris Demosthenes and Shipwrecks, I'm afraid that part two of our week-long tribute to modern male vocalists of the art, or Edechno song, has come to an end. Today we'll listen to Yannis Kotsiras and Doris Demosthenes, two singers who have stood out for their expressiveness and sentimentality. Now it's time to tell you goodbye with Kotsiras and This Sun. From our sound engineer, Kostas Kyriakakis, and from myself, Hercules Kanamu, peace and love, and keep believing in the miracle of Greek music.

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1: Hello from Athens. Here is the latest news in English from Hellenic news broadcaster ERT and the Voice of Greece. Good morning, good afternoon or good evening in whichever part of the world you're in. I'm Katerina Badzaki, Babis Loukaros on sound from Greece to the world. Here are today's top stories. Athens is preparing a diplomatic response after Turkey designated two new marine parks in the Aegean and Eastern Mediterranean, a move Greece considers a significant escalation of Ankara's claims in the region. One park lies between Limnos and Samothraki, while the second surrounds Kastellorizo, effectively separating it from Rhodes. Athens says parts of the designated areas extend into international waters and Greece's potential continental shelf, making the Turkish measures incompatible with international law. The government will brief the European Union and international organizations and is watching for possible restrictions on fishing or navigation. Greek officials stress that Greece's own marine parks in the south in Cyclades and Ionian Sea lie entirely within Greek territorial waters. Meanwhile, Turkish President Recep Tayyip Erdogan has urged US President Donald Trump to pursue renewed diplomacy with Iran. In a phone call, Erdogan offered Turkey's support for peace efforts as negotiations remain stalled and Tehran signals a shift towards a more offensive military posture. The two leaders also discussed Gaza, bilateral relations and the recent Turkey-Saudi Arabia-Pakistan defense pact. Washington, meanwhile, has reaffirmed support for Eastern Mediterranean Energy Cooperation and the planned Great Sea Interconnector linking Greece, Cyprus and Israel. The statement follows bipartisan pressure from US lawmakers to support the project shortly after French investment from Meridiam agreed to acquire a majority stake in its development company. Greece could repay only 13 billion euros of debt ahead of schedule this year after the primary budget surplus reached 5.72 billion euros in the first 7 months, well above target. Debt is now projected to fall to around 137% of GDP by year end, potentially leaving Italy as the European Union's most indebted country. The government is also examining additional support and tax relief ahead of September's Thessaloniki International Fair. Investigators are examining whether a breakdown in aerial coordination contributed to the August 2nd collision of two firefighting helicopters near Psatha. Danish pilot Rune Kindel and Greek liaison translator Aristoteles Damigos were killed. Three experts will examine communications, video footage and wreckage, while the victims' families have taken legal action. West Nile virus infections are rising sharply, with 110 cases recorded through August the 12th, more than two-thirds of them in Attica. Health experts are calling for intensified mosquito control measures as the seasonal peak approaches. In Thessaloniki, a 29-year-old man has been arrested after allegedly assaulting his 27-year-old partner in Kalamaria. The woman was treated for facial injuries, cases being prosecuted automatically under Greece's domestic violence legislation. In Crete, a 7-year-old child is being treated at Venizelia Hospital after being attacked by a dog near Iraklio. The dog's owner and the child's father were arrested. Also in Crete, a 17-year-old French student was hospitalized in Rethymno with severe alcohol intoxication after drinking an entire bottle of Tsikoudia. The shopkeeper who allegedly sold alcohol to the minor was arrested. The shopkeeper who allegedly sold alcohol to the minor was arrested.

0: 45 vision for its centenary of independence. On to culture news now. Aristophanes Lysistrati, the major summer production of the National Theatre of Northern Greece, directed by Asterios Pelitekis, comes to the Athens Epidaurus Festival on August the 21st and the 22nd, following performances in Thessaloniki, Italy and Cyprus. Singer-songwriter Maria Papagiorgiou performs at Aktia Retsous in Kalamaria on August the 31st, while the 10th Kalamaria International Music Days run from August the 24th to September the 6th, with concerts, masterclasses and international competitions. And under the August full moon, on Friday, August the 28th, 126 archaeological sites, monuments and museums across Greece will welcome visitors free of charge, with 61 hosting special culture events. On to sports news now. Greece's youth water polo team has secured direct qualification to the U18 World Championship quarterfinals after an emphatic 21-11 victory over Italy. Greece faces Hungary today for first place in Group A. Also, Olympic champion Lefteris Petrounias begins another European challenge in Zagreb on Wednesday, aiming for a remarkable 9th European gold medal on the rings. And the weather forecast: generally clear skies across much of Greece today, with afternoon cloud developing over the mainland and Crete, and local showers or isolated thunderstorms mainly over mountainous areas. Temperatures could reach 35 to 37 degrees. In Attiki, mostly clear, with temperatures 20 to 34 degrees. In Thessaloniki, also generally clear, with temporary afternoon cloud around the mountains and temperatures between 19 and 33 degrees. And that's all from us for now from the Voice of Greece, together with the Athens News Agency. But there will be a new edition of Earth's Voice of Greece news later. You all heard, but that is 6 p.m. Greek local time. Over here with you with the latest updates. I'm Katerina Badzaki, Babis Loukaros on sound. Stay safe, stay tuned, stay curious, stay connected. And again, thank you. Thank you for listening.
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1: Hello from Athens. Here is the latest news in English from Hellenic News broadcaster ERT and the Voice of Greece.

Good morning, good afternoon or good evening, whichever part of the world you're in. I'm Katerina Badzaki, Babis Doukaros on sound. From Greece to the world, here are today's top stories. A Greek chief engineer has been killed in an attack on the Greek-owned cargo ship Minoan Dignity as it sailed out of the Strait of Hormuz. An unknown projectile struck the Liberian-flagged vessel's engine room off Oman late Monday. Intercargo called for the remaining crew to be safely evacuated and urged all parties to protect civilian seafarers. No one has claimed responsibility. In the Aegean, Athens is preparing a diplomatic response to Turkey's designation of two new marine parks, one between Limnos and Samothrake and another around Kastellorizo. Greece says parts extend into international waters and its potential continental shelf and will brief the European Union and international organizations. Meanwhile, President Recep Tayyip Erdogan has urged US President Donald Trump to renew diplomacy with Iran, offering Turkey's support for peace efforts. The two leaders also discussed Gaza and bilateral relations. Erdogan has also signed legislation allowing a conditional pardon for thousands of Kurdish militants as part of the peace process with PKK. The measure will take effect only after Turkey's National Security Council confirms the organization has fully disarmed and dissolved. Washington has reaffirmed support for Eastern Mediterranean Energy Cooperation and the Great Sea Interconnector linking Greece, Cyprus and Israel. In Greece, nearly 13 billion euros of public debt could be repaid early this year, with debt projected to fall to about 137% of GDP. The primary surplus reached 5.72 billion euros in the first 7 months, while further tax relief is being considered ahead of the Thessaloniki International Fair. Wildfire safety is again under scrutiny. A fire department investigation seen by Reuters reportedly found evidence of recurring problems on an electricity network in southern Greece before a devastating July blaze. Faulty power lines have been linked to major fires this year and were also the leading cause of major wildfires last year. Investigators are separately examining whether failures in aerial coordination contributed to the August 2nd collision of two firefighting helicopters near Psatha, which killed Danish pilot Rune Kindle and Greek liaison translator Aristoteles Damigos. West Nile virus infections have climbed to 110, more than two-thirds in Attica, prompting calls for stronger mosquito control measures. On Zakynthos, six people were injured when a tourist boat carrying 24 passengers and two crew struck concrete blocks while entering Agios Nikolaos port. Five have been discharged. One man remains hospitalized as a precaution. The captain was arrested and the vessel confined to port pending safety checks. In Crete, a distillery near Erythymno has been destroyed by fire, with 21 firefighters battling to prevent the flames spreading. Also in Erythymno, a 17-year-old French student was hospitalized with severe alcohol intoxication after reportedly drinking a bottle of Tsikoudia. The shopkeeper accused of selling alcohol to the minor was arrested. In Kalamaria, Thessaloniki, a 29-year-old man has been arrested for allegedly assaulting his 27-year-old partner, who was treated for facial injuries. In Western Achaia, police have ruled out criminal involvement in the death of a 45-year-old man found outside his home. And on Chalkidiki's Gerakini Beach, municipal crews have removed more than 100 umbrellas, sunbeds and other items illegally left permanently on the sand to reserve spots. Greece remains Europe's leading summer destination for luxury yachts, with more than 300 vessels over 24 metres currently sailing its waters. But limited berthing capacity and low mooring fees are estimated to cost the country at least 470 million euros in potential annual summer revenue. Indonesia has marked its 81st Independence Day in Athens, with Ambassador Bebep Junjunan highlighting the country's Indonesia EMAS 2045 centenary vision. And prominent Greek sociologist, academic and former Syriza lawmaker Konstantinos Tsoukalas has died aged 89. A leading figure in Greek intellectual life for more than five decades, he became a full member of the Academy of Athens in 2025.
On to culture news now. Μαρία Παπαγεωργίου performs at Αχτία Ρέτσου στην Καλαμαριά on August 31st, while the 10th Καλαμάτα International Music Days run from August the 24th to September the 6th. And on Friday, August the 31st, while the 10th Καλαμάτα International Music Days run from August the 24th to September the 6th.

0: Iva Świątek before the Pole fought back to win 4-6, 6-1, 6-1. And the weather forecast for today and the next days, it seems that mostly clear skies across Greece, with temperatures reaching 35 to 37 degrees Celsius inland. In Attiki, mostly sunny, around 20 to 35 degrees, with a chance of thunderstorms over mountainous, northern mountainous areas later in the day. In Thessaloniki, generally clear, with temporary afternoon cloud and a chance of local mountain showers, with temperatures around 19 to 33 degrees. Wednesday stays largely fine, with scattered showers or isolated storms, mainly in the northeast and mountainous areas, before temperatures rise again later in the week. And that's all from us for now from the Voice of Greece, together with the Athens News Agency. But there will be a new edition of Earth's Voice of Greece news later. Tomorrow, that is, 4 p.m. Greek local time, I'll be here with you with the latest updates. I'm Katerina Badzaki, Babis Loukaros on sound. Stay safe, stay tuned, stay curious, and again, thank you. Thank you for listening.
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